I can direct videos, man. I can direct videos. It's no problem. Pout, baby, pout. Pout. Come on, baby, give me all you got.

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It's meeting the man of my dreams and then meeting his beautiful wife. And isn't it ironic?

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1: Yo, what do you want, man?
0: My girl just caught me.
1: You made her catch you?
0: I don't know how I let this happen.
1: With who?
0: The girl next door, you know?
1: Man.
0: I don't know what to do.
1: Say it wasn't you.
0: All right.

0: značkové slevy v Lidlu. 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Zmrzlinu Magnum různé druhy za 24,90. A Felix Fantastic kapsičky pro kočky za 269,90. 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
1: Guys, I hate to break it to you, but we don't have enough lace for the game.
2: Let's go to the store then.
1: Hi, how you doing? We were having an awesome viewing party, and if you had Lays, you can come with us.
3: She has them!
1: Way to get the whole carton.

0: Dave.
1: How you doing?
0: How you doing?
1: This the right place?
0: Yeah, it says right here.
2: This place is kind of crazy, yo.
1: All right, well, let's go see him.
0: All right. Modern doors, all that.

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1: Tak jako Allegro Days.
0: Dny nákupů za ještě nižší ceny, které se vracejí každý měsíc. 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
2: Guys, I hate to break it to you, but we don't have enough lays for the game.
3: Let's go to the store then.
2: Hi, how you doing? We were having an awesome viewing party, and if you had lays, you can come with us.
4: She has them!
5: Trying to get the whole card in.
2: Welcome.

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While we were apart, I was human too.

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Sorry.

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0: And they all thought that I was seeing some guy that I have never even heard of. So obviously I was pretty pissed off. I'm pretty mortified that my own friends thought that I was sleeping with some guy that I'd never even fucking heard of. Gutted. So I sort of wrote this as a bit of a fuck you. And, well, fuck off. This is rumour has it.

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1: Co Čech, to Chalupář. 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
2: Guys, I hate to break it to you, but we don't have enough lays for the game.
3: Let's go to the store then.
2: Hi, how you doing? We were having an awesome viewing party, and if you had lays, you can come with us.
4: She has them!
5: You get the whole carton.
2: Welcome.

0: I smell youth. Vintage youth.
1: Where are you from?
2: Yes, where are you from?
0: I'm glad you asked me twice. You see, I'm a bilingual. I'm a bilingual illiterate. I can't read in two languages.
1: Do you want a drink?
0: No, thank you. That's very nice. Now, I'll get the waiter.

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Go! Go! You went away. It should make me feel better. But I don't know how I'm going to get through.

0: shall be alone.
1: That journey into the desert you've spoken of, you will take it alone?
0: What else can I do?
1: Once you said to me that peace and happiness might be found there, you gave me hope. And now,

0: I'm gonna give you, film me about 2 minutes, so come on, do what you gotta do.
1: Dude, we gotta go. I need a wristband.
0: Hang on to that wine, all right?
2: All the way out, my man. All the way out. Have a good one, guys.
3: Come on, Rod. I can't do it.

0: Ava?
1: Hey, Hoff, how's it going?
0: Good, man. These don't look so ripe, do they?
1: No, they're not so good yet.
0: Where's your girlfriend? She's always with you. Where is she?

0: It's horrible. It really is horrible. What's happened to you? It's horrible. Horrible.
1: Hi, Pat.
2: Oh, hi.
1: Hi, Hop.
0: Hi.
1: Excuse me.